Lodestar 925. What's up? How you guys doing tonight? Chad Tyson checking into Rock Dunks here on a Tuesday night. Thanks for hanging out until midnight. If you need anything, at Chad Tyson. So you can find me on the socials tonight. Connect over there. You can also hit me up on that talkback mic on iHeart with Lodestar. Keep the tunes rocking right now. Bush is glistening.

I got some Guns N' Roses on the way. They're back in Rock Globe Life Field this summer. And Billy Idol also in for a Lodestar show. Jeff K is hooking up tickets for that with a Dos Equis Pavilion Afternoons this week during the 4 o'clock hour here on Lodestar. So keep an ear out for that tomorrow. And both GNR and Billy Idol on the list for Summer Alive with Live Nation. That sale ended tonight over at LiveNation.com. So

We'll do the social media stuff that we usually do Tuesday nights here on the show. Trend of the week and follow the week next. And this Rolling Stone list of the greatest guitar solos of all time, that's coming up next hour because we got to talk about that tonight here on Lodestar.

Who's going to see Sublime this weekend at Panther Island Pavilion? It's going to be a great show right there, man. It's Sublime, Slightly Stupid, Iration, Long Beach Dub All-Stars, The Ataris, Sublime, LBC.com. Has your details for this Sunday, May 9th, Lone Star.

Is the guitar solo of Purple Rain from Prince better than the guitar solo of Freebird from Skinner? Rolling Stone thinks it is. Yeah, we'll talk about their new list of the top 100 guitar solos of all time next night here on Lodestar.

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So Jeff K's got the hookup on Billy Idol tickets this week. Tomorrow, 4:40, next chance to win those for Dos Equis Pavilion a little bit later this year. And if you're looking to see Guns N' Roses, a couple chances to do that, including this flyaway we're hooking up where you get to pick the show you want to go to. 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

This is a hot Cinco de Mayo out there today, man. Dropping down to low of about 60 tonight after seeing almost 90 degrees earlier today. Partly to mostly cloudy tomorrow for your Wednesday. Slight chance of a shower, thunderstorm. And with that, you get lower temps. 78 for the high tomorrow. It's low start. Thanks for hanging tonight. Here's Forner.

The Rolling Stones finally announced the details about their new album today. The long tease finally over. I'll get you the details if you missed it next tonight here on the show. Breaking up some STP right now as the Shut Up and Rock rolls on tonight. Interstate Love Song. Lodestar 825.

The Hantavirus is making some news this week. There's an outbreak on the cruise ship, and they won't let the cruise ship dock. We'll talk more about that next tonight here on Lone Star. This is Foghat.

We have had a steady stream of Foo Fighters news since the new record came out. Your favorite toy. You know, that wasn't what Dave Grohl originally wanted to call the album. Yeah. More on that coming up next tonight here on Lodestar. We'll crank up Everlong right now.

Metallica Mondays are officially back this month for the month of giving. I'll get you more details on that coming up next tonight. You're on Lodestar. It's Malice Cooper now. School.

Cloud Stop, Chad Tyson, Bush, and some Forner back there as we're back into things tonight here on the air and everywhere on iHeartRadio. Thanks for hanging out. Let's keep the tunes rocking right now. The Cars on Lodestar.

Last month in Mesquite at the 7-Eleven, somebody from Richardson bought a Lotto Texas ticket that hit the jackpot for $41 million. Man, can you imagine? That was after the April 20th drawing, and the person who won wants to remain anonymous. I think I would, too. Boat star.

Live Nation Summer of Live sale. We're into the final few minutes of that here tonight on Lodestar. Chad Tyson, $30 all-in tickets for a bunch of shows this year, including these guys here, Guns N' Roses at Globe Life Field. 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

Creed rocking things tonight here on Lodestar and everywhere on iHeartRadio. Chad Tyson, thanks for hanging out tonight. Danny and Mesquite hit me up over on Facebook for this one tonight. He's working late, rocking out with us on iHeart. What an ear, some Van Halen. So here you go, man. Thanks for listening.

Collective Soul in December as we're back into things tonight here on Lodestar and everywhere on iHeartRadio. Chad Tyson. That's going to wrap it up for me. Thanks for hanging on the show tonight. Doc Reno is in next. Talk to you back here tomorrow night around 7 and leave you with Queen tonight. Again, thanks for hanging out. Lodestar.

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This is Lone Star 92.5. Good morning. All right, I know you got your ears open, may still be working on the eyes and getting the rest of the body in gear, but hey, that's what these tunes are for. Let's do it.

Yeah, that's one of those tunes we were told was an alternative song back in the day. And, you know, we had to just go, well, I kind of like that. And it obviously stuck and has become a guilty pleasure here for us, right? This is Lone Star 92.5.

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You're on a train somewhere, you can still rock with us. 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

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So Dave Grohl from the Foo Fighters thought he had a perfect name for their album they just released. He originally wanted to call it For Good. He had to amend those plans when the Wicked For Good movie came out. I can see where he might have went to plan B, ended up calling the latest album Your Favorite Toy. Foo Fighters now on Lone Star 92.5.

The Metroplex rocks with Lone Star 92.5. I'm Pat Lynch. What's happening? Huge recall this week by the Thermos Company. Yeah. You may have a couple of these. You might want to check the Stainless King food jar or the Sportsman beverage bottle lines. The tops of these things have now injured multiple people, leaving three of them with permanent vision loss. Seems as though these two gadgets from Thermos don't have any kind of pressure release valve. And you know what happens when you put something that's in an airtight container for a while? Pressure builds up. If you don't relieve that pressure when you go to suddenly

Whether you're on the way to work or already there rocking on the job with us, we're glad you're here and honored to be providing your weekday soundtrack. Lone Star 92.5.

0: Lone Star 92.5 Rocks Dallas, Fort Worth. I'm Pat Lynch. Good morning. Sports calendar. Rangers on the road facing the Yankees again today. They'll actually tonight, to be accurate, and then they'll have a daytime game tomorrow to wrap up that series. They'll be back in town on Friday to start a series with the Cubbies. And of course, NBA and NHL playoffs continue. In hockey tonight, Montreal at Buffalo, game one there. That should be a fun series. Got Anaheim at Vegas, game two in that. And then basketball, Philly at the Knicks, Minnesota at San Antonio.
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Wouldn't that be nice?

0: 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Guaranteed human.
1: 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That's Rich.

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Guaranteed human. What does that mean? No AI stuff around here. No way. I am a real human being. I know this because I cut myself shaving this morning.

0: Most Fort Worth Rocks, Lone Star 92.5. So, are you the napping type? Do you like to squeeze in a nap, grab a quick power nap when you can here or there? I think a lot of us do, right? Some of us are better at it than others. A country where they've mastered the art of power napping is South Korea. They just had their annual nap competition this past weekend. They had 170 contestants in this, which measured how well people could sleep through distractions. They assembled in a public park to try to get the shut-eye out there in the open, and they kept getting interrupted, you know, to try to, you know, throw them off their napping game by tickling them and with mosquito sounds. That's the worst when you're trying to take a nap and you got a little mosquito or a gnat and you find yourself smacking. How many times have you done that?
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Lone Star 92.5. All right, it's checkout time for me, Pat Lynch. Back tomorrow. We'll do it all over again. Stay here all day long. More Rock the Bank keywords coming up. In fact, another one at 10 o'clock. Please get those each hour. 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Someone is picked each hour to win $1,000 and rock the bank. Hey, enjoy the rest of your Wednesday. Be safe. We'll see you.

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I'm Jason for the radio. 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

You know, Slash didn't even love the intro at first on that record, which is wild because the rest of Earth voted yes immediately. I'm Jason from the radio. You got 60 minutes of commercial-free rock with the Police and Roxanne. 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
1: 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Here it is again. It is COIN. That is C-O-I-N. 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

That chorus is before the band even lets you sit down. Very rude, very effective. 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

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Well, the keyword got buried under traffic text in that one person who cannot tell a short story. 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

In the Scorpion Sneak in 1984, they kicked the door in with a riff that probably frightened the furniture. I'm Jason for the radio. This one's from The Wall. David Gilmour helping make the darkness glow on Lone Star 92.5.

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Well, if the keyword flew by you while you were pretending to work, first of all, strong move. Second, here it is again. I'm Jason for the radio. 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

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You know, granted, North Texas can disappear faster than a good mood on 635. So let's not miss the easy part, okay? I'm Jason for the radio. Here's the keyword again. It is cash. That is C-A-S-H. 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

That intro sounds like a motorcycle doing something your insurance agent would not approve. I'm Jason for the radio. From the wall, Roger Waters, take a name at the classroom machine. 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

stars seem intent on moving to Plano. It looks like the Mavericks are recommitting to the city of Dallas. Team owner Patrick Dumont just made it official, saying the Mavericks' new arena will be built inside the city of Dallas, where Dallas will be their home for the next 40 years. It's been

Well, according to a new survey from The Economist, more than half of all Americans believe prices will continue to be higher for at least another year. Well, maybe an extra $1,000 can help. 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

Looks like most of the rain is already pushed out of the Metroplex. We're just going to be left with cloudy skies and cooler temperatures for the drive home. Highs this afternoon in the mid-60s. 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

proud to welcome the Eagles back to the Metroplex a week from Saturday. That is Saturday the 16th at Globe Life Field. And if you're going to the show, make sure you swing by and say hi to me, Jeff K. I'm going to be hanging out near the entrance of Globe Life Field. Come on by and take a picture in the Hotel Lone Star 92.5.

Well, if you didn't get to see that little old man from Texas at Lucas Oil Live last month, you have another couple of chances to see ZZ Top in August. Not in DFW, but if you're willing to road trip to Austin, they're playing August 22nd, 23rd at ACL Live at Moody Theater. 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

Congratulations to all you lucky rascals who've already won your free Billy Idol tickets from me this week. Now, if you haven't won, I've got two more chances for you to see the Class of 2026 Rock and Roll Hall of Famer in September at Dos Equis Pavilion. 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

0: If it's the pride and joy of Oak Cliff, you know it's on Lone Star 92.5. It's Jeff Kay, and I hate reading headlines like this, as more than half of Americans believe prices will be higher than they currently are for another year. And this is according to a new survey from The Economist. About 59% of respondents, 6 in 10, say that prices will continue to go up for another 12 months. Now, whether or not you believe inflation is real, the perception from most Americans is it is, and it ain't getting any better. Now, while $1,000 might not change your life, it could certainly keep your gas tank full, buy you some groceries, maybe a plane ticket for a summer vacation. So get ready for another day to rock the bank. 9 chances to win $1,000 just for keeping Lone Star on the job. Listen for the keywords 9 a.m. through 5 p.m. tomorrow at the top of the hour. And when you hear one, enter it on the website at LoneStar925.com for your chance to land a grant.
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7: The NFL and their referees union will vote tomorrow to okay a new collective bargaining agreement that'll end the threat of replacement officials. Stars captain Jamie Benn, he says he hasn't decided whether he'll come back for an 18th NHL season. Benn has spent his entire career with Dallas. And the Rangers, they'll ride a three-game skid into their rematch tonight against the Yankees. Nathan Eovaldi takes the ball for Texas tonight. I'm Scott Davidson.
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Friday night with Chad Tyson here on Lone Star 92.5. He'll be in at the top of the hour, knocking out a few requests, Journey and The Offspring. It's Jeff K. I will leave you with this one from the greatest German rock band of all time. Have a good one and go Rangers.